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As at the family's request and in loving memory of Cheryl, please wear something purple to the service. For those unable to attend Cheryl's service, a live stream will be made available. Please contact Thorley & Sons on phorder@thorleyandsons.com.au to request the link. 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Funeral Directors of Inverell and Districts, and refers to the death of the late Cheryl Ann Burns, late of Prince Street, Inverell.

DJ Mod Soma Mashup. That's the name of the band that sang You and Your Hand Forever. And we also had Justin Timberlake featuring Reba McEntire with The Only Promise That Remains. 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And Carl's in Varel would like to invite the elders of the community and family members to a free family event during the NAIDOC called the NAIDOC Barbecue. And it's taking place at

Tom Johnston. He's the one who wrote this as his band's debut hit. It was Tom's utopian view that music could solve any problem. Later, he admitted, well, okay, that doesn't always work. This worked

ice cream van. They have voyaged to the bottom of time. They have been to the place where the moo moo mate and the children still cry.

The Rolling Stones, Paint It Black. It's 11 away from 8 here at Star FM. Time for members' birthdays brought to you by Cooper's Farm Gear and